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1: Hit it. 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It ain't no country club either.

It's a 2 to the 3 to the 4. When it's last call and they kick us out the door. It's getting kind of late, but the ladies want some more. Oh my, good Lord. 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